There's Breakdown. Top Engine Heartbreaker. It's 105.7 KOCC. We know it's classic rock. Rebels. And I Need to Know. It's your petty party for a Thursday. Heading towards the weekend with Motley Crue. Oh, it's going to feel good.

0: Joan Jett and the Blackhearts, 105.7 KOZZ Reno's Classic Rock, a Max Volume, it's a Workforce Free Ride. Yeah, Motley Crue before that, we did a Petty Party. Breakdown, Rebels, and I Need to Know, a Pity to Man, Too Petty to Party. To Workforce Free Ride, weather is gorgeous, going to be like this all weekend and stretching into the next week. Not a storm in sight. Out there at the ballpark, Greater Nevada Field, Ace Ball going on. First pitch, what, 6:35 tonight? Salt Lake Bees in town, the LA Angels Farm Club. They're always fun to watch. And what is it? Toy Story Night on Saturday and Father's Day Recognition Day on Sunday. Aces in town. What else? Well, the State Fair of Nevada going on out there at the Reno Livestock and Event Center. State Fair of Nevada. Boy, that's going to be fun. Bring the kids. Jim Gaffigan doing his comedy jokes tomorrow night at the GSR. Keith Urban at the Nugget, the outdoor amphitheater, Friday night. 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And finally, Monster Trucks tomorrow, Saturday. I'm thinking it's Friday already. Saturday in Fernley, the out-of-town center, Monster X tour hitting town. Oh, it's going to be a good weekend. It's going to be a good time. Weather's nice. Get out and enjoy yourself. Coming back, there's going to be Billy Idol, Skynyrd, and Creedence right here on KOZZ. It's Reno's Classic Rock.
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2: In the Tahoe Reno Industrial Center. It's on 80 westbound from USA Parkway to Lockwood. That movement there is heavy and slow. The best bet would be a helicopter out. Other than that, prepare yourself for a delay that's sitting at about 38 minutes. 395 northbound is the next major hotspot. From Audi Boulevard to Panther Valley, it's a river of wheels and brake lights that are likely to keep you in a stop-and-go flow. South of the Spaghetti Bowl, 580 southbound is also filling up. No incident there, just a large number of commuters making their way south. That bottleneck is currently between Plum Lane and South Meadows Parkway. This is Boogie with a look at this afternoon's traffic.
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5: News 4 Chief Meteorologist Matt Monroe with your Reno forecast. Average high this time of year is about 82. Today, we go way above that and should top out at 90 degrees by the afternoon. Lots of sun. Easterly winds 5 to 10. Tonight is clear, dry, and actually mild. Lows down to 60. Have a terrific day.
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8: 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In the main event, Justin Gaethje battles El Matador, Ilia Topuria, for the lightweight belt, plus the man who says Shama, Alex Pereira. 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

0: 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Proud Mary, a famous river boat, paddle wheel boat. And we've got a trip that you could win for Dad. Now get this, Father's Day and the first day of summer, the universe has collided to bring them together on the same day. Father's Day, Sunday, June 21st, first day of summer. KLZZ's giving away an Emerald Bay cruise on the Tahoe Gal, heads out of Tahoe City. 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
1: 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Then, for You Gotta Love the 80s, it's Guns N' Roses with a personal deep cut. 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

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I'm at Flemington Workforce Free Ride. This hour, 38 Special, Elton John, Led Zeppelin, and Heart.

0: It's Led Zeppelin. What a pop and Zeppelin. It's easy when those classic rock and max volume at your workforce rewrite. Yeah, man, we're hopping. We're heading to the weekend. Led Zeppelin, Red Rider, Heart, Whitesnake, and Toto. So going on right now, and don't tell me. I'm not going to look till I get off because it's a Game 5 Stanley Cup. Vegas Golden Knights and the Canes knotted up at 2 apiece going on in Raleigh, North Carolina right now. Of course, the incredible, crazy, record-setting game that this has never happened in the NBA. I mean, the Knicks came back from a 29-point deficit to win in the final seconds last night. So the Knicks are up 3-1. Game 5 in San Antonio, that's going to be this Saturday at 5:30. Wow. So, you know what? All this sports and stuff, you know, you need food. Someone to make some food, okay? Because we're watching sports, okay? So rock your summer with Board of Subs. 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
2: News 4, Chief Meteorologist Matt Monroe with today's Lake Tahoe forecast. Lots of sunshine today, light winds from the north 5 to 10, and high temperatures way above average. Average is 70. We're shooting for 85 degrees, which coincidentally in South Lake Tahoe is the record high. We'll see if we make it. Stay cool up there around the lake.
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0: Elton John from Caribou on a 5.7 KLZ Easy Windows Classic Rock on Max Volume. It's your workforce free ride. Gorgeous day here in the Truckee Meadows. So much going on. And it's going to be 8 days from now. 8 days from now. Downtown Reno. Barbecue, brews, and blues. Yeah, Friday and Saturday. And 8 days from now, at this point in time, on stage, Night Ranger. Night Ranger going to be doing it for free for Barbecue, Brews, and Blues. 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Good times. 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Up next is the king of our kind, Alice Cooper, the man who can, has, and will again. And tomorrow morning, it's your buddies, Kevin and Jay, the morning crew. I'm going to get on out of here. Thank you so much, and see ya!
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2: Afternoon crash on East McCarran by East Lincoln Way. That's near the Revis Grill. So be on the lookout for that as you make your way towards Prater from 80. That long line of red is still present on 80 westbound from USA Parkway to Lockwood. The delay has gone from 38 minutes down to 27, so you'll be rolling slow there. 395 northbound from the Spaghetti Bowl to North McCarran is light to moderate, but once you get past Clear Acre Lane, you can expect congestion to slow you down up to Golden Valley Road. And the south part of the city is calm, except for one little stretch of South Virginia Street between Neal Road and South McCarran. This is Boogie with a final look at this afternoon's traffic.
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0: time once again to escape to another world where The Rock is always just right and your seasoned host is never short on stories to share. So sit back and immerse yourself in a Thursday edition of Alice's Attic with Alice Cooper.
1: You're back to Alice's Attic on Thursday, June 11th. I'm here in Istanbul enjoying some sightseeing and getting ready to kick off the European tour. I spent the day hanging out at the Grand Bazaar, and there's nobody more bizarre than me being in the bazaar. The Grand Bazaar has been here for 500 years. It is a market that goes underground, and it goes on for miles. The first, I would say, 200 yards of the place is nothing but diamonds. The spices you can smell all over the place, because you can go in and buy every spice you can imagine. And you better haggle for prices. They don't like it if you just say, okay, I'd give them the $20. They want you to go, $20? What are you, crazy? I'll give you a 12. And then they go, 16. And you go, I'll meet you at 15. And they go, okay. Anyway, lots coming up this hour. A Cooper Countdown from 1980, a listener email, and birthday bashes honoring one of the most famous beards in rock. But now, check this out.
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0: It's all the hits from coast to coast on Cooper's Countdown. 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
1: It was June 11, 1980. A brand new arcade game called Pac-Man was released. CNN was the world's first 24-hour news channel. And I was on tour promoting Flush the Fashion. And the charts looked like this. Starting at number five, Joe Walsh wrote a song for the Urban Cowboy soundtrack that cracked the top five with All Night Long. At number four, Eric Clapton with a live version of a hit he had from 1977, Cocaine. The number three slot goes to Pete Townsend, who released his first solo album and the single Rough Boys. At number two, Bob Seger was inspired by his days running cross country with Against the Wind. And the number one song on this day in 1980 was from our favorite Dutch brothers, who shredded like no one else. It's Van Halen and The Cradle Will Rock.

0: 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More Alice Cooper after this. Alice's Attic with Alice Cooper.
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1: Hi, Alice. Are you still friends with the original band you started out with? Must be crazy to share that experience with your high school friends. You were just teenagers and probably had no idea what was coming. Your fan, Mark. Yeah, we just did an album that went to number one in 8 countries. We always stayed friends from high school, even though we broke up in 74. We never divorced. We just separated and then got back together. So I still write songs with them. I still perform with them. We still make records together. Yes, I would say that we still hang out. Well, if you are still friends with your high school buddies, write to me at alice@aliceisattic.com. I'll be right back with birthday bashes. So stay right there. Here's one for you. 4 of the 5 members and Alice Cooper are 4-year lettermen in high school. That means we lettered 4 years varsity in different sports.
0: Alice Cooper will be right back with more insanity after this break.
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0: now on Alice's Attic. It's This Day in Rock. Tell us about it, Coop.
1: If June 11th is your birthday, you share it with these famous people. Dr. House himself, you, Lori. TV personality, Dr. Oz. Game of Thrones, Peter Dinklage. Football Hall of Famer, Joe Montana. Frank Beard of ZZ Top. And it would have been my friend Gene Wilder's 92nd birthday. But he died back in 2016 and left a gigantic hole in the world of comedy. I got to work with Gene on his TV show. I played his noisy next-door neighbor and literally got to do comedy with Gene Wilder in front of a live audience. One of the great top five experiences of my life. So let's hear some ZZ Top. It's LaGrange.
2: 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About to shack outside the game. 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They got a lot of nice girls.

0: 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Back with more Alice Cooper next. Alice's Attic with Alice Cooper.
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11: What you don't expect is for your very own late night pal to be a member of the Rock and Roll Hall of Fame. But then again, this ain't your average rock and roll rodeo. Confide in him now, and you shall be rewarded. It's Alice's Attic with Alice Cooper.
13: You're back in Alice's Attic. If you're thirsty, go grab something from the fridge. There's a bottle of something in there that was a gift from Keith Moon, and I've never opened it because I'm afraid of what it might be. So, lots coming up this hour. Movie Music Madness from a 1991 Ron Howard firefighting film. Then, Tales from the Attic about a concert in Russia. And finally, some Live and Kicking with REO Speedwagon, 1976. But now, why don't we hear some music?
11: Alice is at.

Music Madness with Alice is minutes away. And now, it's more rock. It's Alice's Attic with Alice Cooper.

0: It's time for Movie Music Madness, where Alice attempts to play the soundtrack to West Side Story.
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0: But we don't let him.
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3: 1991 movie Backdraft was directed by Ron Howard and had an all-star cast featuring Kurt Russell, Robert De Niro, Donald Sutherland, Jennifer Jason Leigh, and more. It's a film about firefighters in Chicago and is one of the most impressive fire effects films ever made. The pyrotechnics team on the movie treated the fire as a character in the movie. The legendary Hans Zimmer scored the film, and then in the middle of that Hans Zimmer soundtrack, Cream Sunshine of Your Love appears in an important scene when one of the firefighters goes to a bar and Cream is playing on the jukebox. And what better song for a jukebox in a Chicago dive bar? So here's Sunshine of Your Love, Backdraft.

0: We'll be back with more Alice Cooper next. Alice's Attic with Alice Cooper.
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4: 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People kept calling, "Hey Eric, do you do plumbing? 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

0: sifting through the dusty mess of memories and cobwebs inside the mind of a rock icon.
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2: It was August 2000, the Berlin Wall was down, and the Iron Curtain had fallen. What better time to go to Russia and play a concert where rock was finally allowed? We got there, and the Russian rock audience was absolutely amazing. They all had albums, and I said in an interview there that you are the true fans. Being that if anybody caught you with these albums in that period of time, you would have gone to jail or been in a gulag for having an Alice Cooper album, and yet you still got them in the black market. So you have got to be the greatest fans. It was

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1: Alice's Attic with Alice Cooper. And

and kicking is coming up. Now on Alice's Attic with Alice Cooper, let's do more music. It's Alice's Attic with Alice Cooper.

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1: REO Speedwagon formed at the University of Illinois in 1967 and spent the early 70s building a following in the Midwest through relentless touring, frat parties, bars, university events, and eventually small theaters. For their debut album, they went to Connecticut and rented a house in Westport at 157 Riverside Avenue. Then in 1976, after trying for years, they finally hit it big with their live album, You Get What You Play For. It was their breakthrough that finally cracked the charts for them. It went platinum, the first certified hit of their career. It featured a live version of a certain song called 157 Riverside Avenue, which was, of course, named after the house they had lived in years before. So here's 157 Riverside Avenue, live from REO Speedwagon.
2: All right, people, climb aboard. Let's take a ride down Riverside Avenue, 157.

0: There's more Alice Cooper coming sooner than later. Alice's Attic with Alice Cooper.
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0: 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Unless, of course, the game is rock, paper, scissors. Then you can count on our faithful host to choose rock every single time. He's got his microphone on. and his leathers are just back from the cleaners. It's Alice's Attic with Alice Cooper.
2: You're back with your touring fool, Alice Cooper. I had to rent a few extra semi-trucks to make sure I could bring my whole attic with me on the road. So this hour I've got a Cooper's cover of Chuck Berry classic that no one heard until 2024. Then the stupid never ends in Hey Stupid. And finally rock trivia on a song that was written at a hotel pool in Florida. But now, how about some music?
0: Alice's Attic with Alice Cooper. We'll be right back.

Jasper's Covers coming up. But now, it's more music. It's Alice's Attic with Alice Cooper.

0: Who said musicians had to be creative?
1: Just ask our next artist on Cooper's Covers. And now for something completely unoriginal.
2: Back in January of 1983, the police were in Montserrat to record what became Synchronicity. They were at the peak of their commercial power, but they were also barely speaking to each other. The tensions between them during the Synchronicity sessions were documented extensively. So one afternoon, in the middle of all that, the band took some time in the studio to record two covers for their own enjoyment. One was Eddie Cochran's Three Steps to Heaven, and the other was Chuck Berry's Rock and Roll Music. Both were recorded the same day, and neither were intended to ever be released. They sat in a vault for 41 years. Until 2024, they finally made it onto the Super Deluxe Edition box set. So, let's hear the Police doing Chuck Berry's Rock and Roll Music. Like I always say before, if you're a rock band and you don't know Chuck Berry, and you don't know his music, you're not a rock band.

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tales of the strange and dumb coming up on Hey Stupid with Alice. And The Rock rolls on right now. Alice's Attic with Alice Cooper.

0: Now on Alice's Attic, a look at people that are strange and often dense, mindless, obtuse, vacuous. In other words, stupid.
1: Are all humans great? Well, let's check out how stupid we are. First up, police in Florida responded to a call that there was a man walking slowly up a busy highway, fully dressed as the Grim Reaper costume. Wow, that's fun. Next, a man under the influence of MDMA in Michigan stole a car, drove it to the local police station, reported the car stolen, and was immediately arrested. Somewhere he got a little confused in what he was supposed to do there. And finally, back in Florida, where a woman tried to pay at an Applebee's with a counterfeit bill that she drew herself with a Sharpie. And they looked at it, they looked at it, they went, you know, something's wrong with this bill. And it took 16 of them, and they finally went, wait a minute. Well, I've got some rock trivia coming up from some of our favorite hippies, so stay tuned.
2: Alice will be back in a moment.
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1: Which Grateful Dead song was inspired by a drug raid they experienced in New Orleans in 1970? Truckin'. The New Orleans PD narcotics squad raided their hotel rooms while they were on tour there, and 19 people were arrested, including three members of the band, their road manager, their sound engineer, and several fans who had been hanging out with them. The sound engineer was already known to law enforcement as the King of Acid. The story made the front page of the paper and even Rolling Stone, but somehow the band still made it to their second show the following night. We never got raided because we were never known as a drug band. We were a drinking band. So hide the drugs. Here's Truckin'.

0: coming up next. Alice's Attic with Alice Cooper.
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0: You're inside Alice's Attic. Your sagacious host could truly benefit from having a yard sale. Who wouldn't be interested in used straitjackets, top hats, guillotines, and leather pants? There's even a lava lamp from his first L.A. apartment. But amongst the flotsam and jetsam of an extraordinarily interesting life are the tantalizing tales that only a Rock and Roll Hall of Famer could deliver. So sit back and enjoy another hour of rock and talk with Alice Cooper.
15: You're back to the freak fest known as Alice's Attic. There is no creature too freaky to fit in up here, except maybe Diddy. He's been banned. So this hour, I've got You Gotta Love the 80s featuring Guns N' Roses, freaky facts that are almost true, and some rock trivia on Louisiana teenager who became a guitar legend. But now, how about this?
0: Alice's Attic with Alice Cooper.

Gotta Love the 80s with Alice is around the corner. Now, it's more rock. It's Alice's Attic with Alice Cooper.

0: The scent of Aquanet, the silky smooth feel of spandex, and a cassette cranked up on the Alpine in your Trans Am. You gotta love the 80s.
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2: Back in the early 80s, Michelle Young was a close friend of Guns N' Roses. She had known Slash since junior high school at Fairfax High in Hollywood. She met the rest of the band, and they were building their reputation on the Sunset Strip. In 1985 and 1986, we took them on their first tour. At some point, Michelle was in a car with Axl Rose, driving to a show when Elton John's Your Song came on the radio. She told Axl that she'd always wanted someone to write a song about her. So Axl went home and wrote My Michelle. While it wasn't a single, it was a deep cut on Appetite for Destruction. And that's cool. That's very, very cool. You know, bands always had house mothers and house girls that kind of did the washing. They were always there to kind of take care of the band where the band was not going to take care of themselves. And we had girls like that that lived at our house, not on a sexual thing, but just they had this maternity kind of thing towards bands, knowing that we were not going to wash our underwear. So they did. So here's My Michelle.

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0: Back to the Rock on Alice's Attic with Alice Cooper.

You're just minutes away from Alice's fun and freaky facts. Now, it's more music. Alice's Attic with Alice Cooper.

0: Puerto Ricans became U.S. citizens in 1917. In 2019, China destroyed two AI robots after they criticized communism and praised the USA. The dirtiest item in the house is the remote control. In the video for Michael Jackson's Beat It, they actually cast real gang members to perform in the video so they could get off the street and work. Bees can recognize human faces. And finally tonight, a blue whale's heart weighs about 400 pounds and beats only four times per minute. Wow. Well, it's time for a break while you think about all of that, but I'll be right back with more rock trivia after this.
1: Alice's Attic with Alice Cooper.
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1: How old was Kenny Wayne Shepherd when he wrote the hit song Blue on Black? Only 21 years old. The subject matter was deliberately ambiguous. Shepherd wrote it so listeners would apply it to death, abusive relationships, broken homes, whatever fits their experience. 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
1: You're listening to the ultimate Renaissance man, Alice Cooper. I can sing, dance, act, golf, and throw knives like a pro. So coming up this hour, we've got two Attic classics, including one from the guitarist who replaced Joe Walsh in the James Gang and Ritchie Blackmore in Deep Purple. And he died in 25, the night after opening for Jeff Beck. But now, let's hear some more music.
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It's Alice's Attic with Alice Cooper.

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1: Big Brother and the Holding Company featured a little singer you might have heard of by the name of Janis Joplin. Their 1968 hit, Peace of My Heart, already existed before Joplin sang it. The songwriting team of Jerry Regevy and Burt Burns wrote it for Irma Franklin, who was the older sister of Aretha. Then the song came to Big Brother through Jack Cassidy of Jefferson Airplane, who said, "I want to play this song for you. I think you guys could do it." Janis loved it, so they recorded it just a year after Irma's version. When Irma first heard Joplin's version on the radio, she didn't recognize it. The vocal arrangement was so different that it felt like a different song completely. You give a song like A Piece of My Heart to Janis Joplin, and she is just going to rip your heart out with it. Here's Big Brother and the Holding Company and Janis Joplin.

0: Alice's Attic with Alice Cooper.
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1: Hi, Alice. 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How is that even possible? 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Dougie.

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1: In 1973, the James Gang needed a new guitarist. Tommy Bolin got the job. He was 21 years old. He made two albums with James Gang before leaving to join Deep Purple in 1974. Then in 1975, Tommy decided it was time to record his solo album, Teaser. While it had some moderate success, it became a favorite of many musicians. Motley Crue and Van Halen were both fans in their early club days. Then in the end of 1976, while opening for Jeff Beck in Miami, Tommy died in his hotel room from a mix of heroin, alcohol, cocaine, and barbiturates. Yeah, that's a bad combination. Jeff Beck was one of the last people to see the 25-year-old guitarist alive. Tommy Bolin was also in a band called Zephyr from Denver. And we knew Tommy from that band. That was pre all of this other stuff going on. So here's Teaser from Tommy Bolin.

0: That concludes another magical and memorable edition of Alice's Attic. Alice Cooper returns tomorrow. Same time, same channel, boys and ghouls. Alice's Attic with Alice Cooper.
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1: Gambler's Bonus hits again. On April 26th, Deborah hit four fours, clearing her Gambler's Bonus four-of-a-kind bingo card for over $14,000. 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

0: 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Miss the morning crew? Check this out. Here's what happened.
1: Some of the other ones people are using to leave work early. Your dog ate something questionable.
2: Terry used that one last week.
3: I did.
1: Last week.
2: He was like, oh, my dog ate some chocolate.
1: Yeah. I'm going to go.
2: Yeah.
1: And he did. He left.
2: Yeah.
1: Your car broke down, which... You know,
3: I used that one too.
1: Yes, you did last week. Well, not that it broke down, but no. you ran over a cone.
3: No.
2: It's nice being in here and being a part of the show and entertaining people. And yeah, it's fun.
1: Well, I don't know how much we're entertaining people.
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1: Okay,
2: we got like 15 listeners.
1: Okay,
3: we got 16 now. My mom's listening.
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2: Gambler's Bonus hits again. 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

0: Deborah hit four fours, clearing her gambler's bonus four-of-a-kind bingo card for over $14,000. 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

0: 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Miss the morning crew? Check this out. Here's what happened.
1: Some of the other ones people are using to leave work early. Your dog ate something questionable.
2: Terry used that one last week.
1: Yeah, I did.
2: Last week. Oh, my dog ate some chocolate.
1: I gotta go.
2: Yeah.
1: And he did. He left.
2: Yeah.
1: Your car broke down, which... You know,
3: have
1: you,
3: I used that one too.
1: Yes, you did last week. Well, not that it broke down, but you ran over
3: a cone. No.
2: It's nice being in here and being a part of the show and entertaining people. And it's fun.
1: Well, I don't know how much we're entertaining people.
2: I think we are.
1: Okay,
2: we got like 15 listeners.
1: Okay,
3: we got 16 now. My mom's listening.
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5: News 4 Chief Meteorologist Matt Monroe with your Reno forecast. Average high this time of year is about 80.

0: 92. Today, we go way above that and should top out at 90 degrees by the afternoon. Lots of sun. Easterly winds 5 to 10. Tonight is clear, dry, and actually mild. Lows down to 60. Have a terrific day.
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13: 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Good morning. Happy freaking Friday. Happy, happy, joy, joy. Coming up, we have the triumphant return of Spanish for Gringos. Coming up in the 8 o'clock hour, we will bring you that. We will run Jay through his paces. And it is just going to be a ton of fun. So with that, let's just get into this thing. It's Friday. Grab your coffee. Bang your drums. Let's do this.
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0: 105.7 KOZZ, it's Reno's Classic Rock. 608 with your morning crew, Kevin and Jay. Well, at least Kevin. And Kevin. And Kevin. And Kevin. And Kevin. And there he is.
1: What's with the passive aggressiveness?
0: Because I gave you a countdown. You're like, yeah, whatever. I'll get there when I get there.
1: All you had to do was come on, stall a little bit. You don't have to point out
0: but
1: that I'm not there. You don't have to do that.
0: I do, because this is what I was going to do, and then traditionally you join in.
2: This is a song about being happy.
1: I ain't That's happy right now. Come on.
0: Happy, happy, you will be in a minute, song. Though. Here we go.

0: I don't think you're happy enough. That's right. I'll teach you to be happy. I'll teach your grandmother to suck eggs.
1: My grandmother's dead.
0: Now, boys and girls, let's try it again.

0: Look, he's smiling now.
1: He is. He's fine. He just gets grumpy in the morning. Good morning. You're going to be happy now. We got a care package.
0: Okay.
1: This box was sitting in here. It was not ticking. I double checked. It is from the Alien Sea Monkey.
0: Oh, thank you so much, Alien Sea Monkey. And, I got to say, Alien Sea Monkey, he texted me last week, and I forgot to text him back and because I was really, really busy.
1: Yeah.
0: And then when we had mentioned that, I owe him a text back.
1: You do.
0: Thank you.
1: You do.
0: Yeah.
1: I'm.
0: Whoa.
1: I'm.
0: Did you see that blade he just pulled out of his pocket,
2: that
0: man?
2: That was nice.
0: Jeez.
1: I'm a little disappointed in him, though.
0: Why?
1: He said he addressed it. Lotus Radio Corp. 105.7 KOCZ. Attention, Jay and Kevin, the morning crew. Not silent, Kevin. That's his thing.
0: He would like you to remain silent.
1: Yes. Well, not going
0: to
1: happen.
0: You have the right to remain silent.
1: I do. And this can be arranged. I mean, there are plenty of things I can do in this city that don't involve waking up at 4 in the morning. You know.
0: Oh, boy.
1: So here we go. We are. There it is.
2: Kevin is slowly sliding the knife along the table.
0: Very slow. Jeez.
2: He's doing well. No, he's meticulous. It's good.
1: I'm trying not to cut myself.
0: Why do you even need a knife to open that?
1: Tape. It's easier.
0: Yeah. Use your knuckle and boom, done.
1: Yeah, okay, well, this one is addressed to Kevin.
0: Okay.
1: And this one is addressed to Jay.
0: We are unboxing a box from Alien Sea Monkey.
1: We've got stickers on the back from Alien Sea Monkey. It says support local. Here we go.
0: Okay, very good.
1: We should have been filming this, Terry.
0: Yeah, we probably should have. Support Alien E-Monkey. Alien E-Monkey. Alien Sea Monkey. Support local. That's cool. I'm going to put this. By the way, Alien Sea Monkey, this is going on the trailer.
1: Yeah, very good.
0: I'm going to put this sticker on the trailer.
1: There you go. Yep. You can do little double advertisement
0: there. There we go.
1: Local and the sea monkey.
0: Terry is filming. Thank you so very
1: Finally.
0: Much.
1: Thank you, Terry.
2: Uh-oh.
1: What do we got?
0: That is funny. That is funny.
1: There it is. Oh, there's the silent Kevin. Good.
2: Oh, look at that. That's nice.
0: There you go.
1: He's killing me.
0: That's great.
1: Awesome. Thank you very much, John.
0: Thank you.
1: We appreciate you.
0: So good stuff.
1: There you go. Gray. Yeah. Although he thinks I'm bigger than I am.
0: Oh, come on. It'll shrink.
2: Yeah. You're huge.
1: Maybe. Yeah, it's entirely possible. Yep. We'll see how that goes.
0: A t-shirt with our pictures on it that say Jay and silent Kevin.
1: There it is. I'll frame that, put it in the office.
0: Jay and Silent Kevin. I like it. Speaking of Jay and Silent Kevin, Jay and Silent Bob, Jason Mewes of Jay and Silent Bob fame. It's his birthday today. 52
1: Happy birthday,
0: old.
1: Jay.
2: Happy birthday, Jay.
1: Yeah.
2: There was one time where people thought he may not make this.
0: Yeah, exactly. Yeah.
2: Oh, good for him.
1: Yeah. You gotta hear the story of how he became. He basically he was a friend of a friend of Kevin's.
0: Right.
1: And he just attached himself to Kevin one day.
0: Right.
1: You know, they're hanging, they meet, and then all of a sudden Jay shows up at his house the next day. He goes, hey, what are we doing? He's like,
0: what?
1: Huh?
0: Who are you?
1: Guess we're hanging out. I don't know. And to hear Kevin tell the story, it's pretty funny.
0: That's awesome.
1: Came across this, and the first thing that came to mind is Jay Slater.
0: Okay.
1: It is the word of the day.
0: Uh-huh.
1: Exhaustor-well-mulated.
0: Whoa. That's a big 10-cent word.
1: It is.
0: Exactly. Okay, let's pronounce this again slowly for the listeners.
1: Exhausted. Exhausted, overwhelmed, overstimulated, all at the same time. This is Jay.
0: 100%. So far, I am 2 days in a row with 19, 20-hour workdays.
1: And if you tell someone you're exhausted-well-mulated, they'll feel bad for you and help you out in some sort of way.
0: Exhausted-well-mulated.
1: And some of the ways Jay becomes exhausted-well-mulated is like trying to explain Venmo to his mom.
0: Oh, man. Trying to explain anything to my mom. Jeez.
1: Or, waiting for your receipt to print out at CVS because
0: take a long time. My mom calls me yesterday.
1: Oh, geez, here it is.
0: talk about exhausted-well-mulated. She calls me yesterday. She's like, hey, I just wanted to call you. J.D. Vance is going to be on The View next week. I'm like, really? That's why you're calling me. This is what's so important that you had to call me. J.D. Vance is going to be on The View. Because my mom and I have differing political views. And
2: no.
0: We used to be the same.
1: Yeah.
0: And then something changed. But, yes.
1: Yeah, so she started watching
0: The View.
1: ABC and The View. Yeah.
0: Exactly.
1: What's her? Who's her anchor guy? David?
0: David Muir. David ABC. Muir. Man, yeah, whatever. Loves that. Yeah.
2: Not Peter Jennings?
0: He's dead. Right?
2: Mm-hmm.
0: I think. Yeah.
2: Yeah. He is. He died a long time ago.
0: Yeah, exactly. So, maybe she liked him, too.
1: Yeah. I don't know.
0: What's some other ways to be exhausted or well-mulated?
1: Well, you know what happens when all of a sudden you hear that chirp going on in your house?
0: Oh, yeah. The
1: Which
0: the
1: one
0: alarm.
1: Is it?
0: Oh, man. It happens to me all the time. That's why I no longer have smoke alarms in the house.
1: You're walking around in one room. You're like, okay, you stand here. And it doesn't chirp. And you're like, fine, I give up. You get to the kitchen. Chirp! Son of a bitch.
2: Yep.
1: So there you go. Just some stupid little things that get you exhausted or well-emulated. Or, you know, having 15 jobs.
0: Just take them all out.
1: Put them in the attic.
0: Speaking of which, is there anybody out there that knows how to fix glass or runs a glass fixing company? My back window of my Tundra. 2018 Tundra was smashed yesterday.
2: Uh-oh.
0: Yeah.
2: What happened?
1: Not vandalism.
0: No. My daughter's boyfriend was putting a table back in the back of the truck when we were done in Sun Valley, which was a lot of fun, by the way. Thank you, everybody. And he smashed the window.
2: Oops.
0: Yep.
2: Sounds like soon-to-be ex-boyfriend.
1: No, not ex-boyfriend. Soon-to-be broke boyfriend.
2: There you go.
1: So I'd say take it out of his check.
0: Yeah, it's probably going to cost a few a few hundred bucks. But yeah, you know, I'm putting the trophies in the truck, and he's going fast, and he takes the table, and he kind of really fast, like, puts it into the bed of the truck, and it's just way too close to the window. All of a sudden, I hear the smash, and I'm like, I looked, and I'm like, you just smashed my effing window. And I remained calm.
1: Whoa, really?
2: What?
0: That was it. Didn't say anything. It was an accident. I've done that accident before.
1: Okay.
0: I get it. I accidentally broke a customer, a car washing customer.
2: Oh.
0: I broke his window. So I get it.
1: However,
0: it
1: you happens. Paid for that, right?
0: I did. I paid for it.
1: Now, did he offer to pay for it?
0: No.
1: Ooh. Austin, we need to have a little chat, son.
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4: The roads are starting off clear. I'm Terry with a look at your morning commute. Your drive through the Truckee Meadows this Friday morning is starting off crash and incident free. Although we have our usual hotspots that we're keeping an eye on, like the drive out to USA Parkway, which is loosened up and is now moderate between Vista and Patrick. The North Valley's commute is also flowing nicely on southbound 395 with light to moderate traffic reported, but watch out for a few slowdowns near Clear Acre. And 580 through Reno in both directions is flowing nicely this morning with a few slowdowns near the airport on the northbound side. I'm Terry with a look at your morning commute.
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7: News 4 Chief Meteorologist Matt Monroe with your Reno forecast. Average high this time of year is about 82. Today, we go way above that and should top out at 90 degrees by the afternoon. Lots of sun, easterly winds 5 to 10. Tonight is clear, dry, and actually mild. Lows down to 60. Have a terrific day.
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0: 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Good morning.
1: Good morning.
0: 775-737-KOZZ is the phone number. Carrie texted in from Washington, D.C.
1: All right.
0: He took a picture of him in front of the tour bus, and he says, bang the poop out of them drums. Happy, happy, joy, joy, brothers. Louis says, woo, we made it Friday.
1: Yes, we did.
0: Anel, buenos dias, amigos. Nikki, good morning, boys. Yes, sir. Happy freaking Friday. I'm already at 40 hours, and I don't have to work tomorrow. So that's freaking Friday happiness. Have a great show. Sal says, happy Gaffigan Day. Or happy Gaffigan Friday.
1: Right, Jim Gaffigan in town today.
0: Yeah. Dan, how about them Hurricanes? Oof. Yeah, they took a 4-2 win last night for a 3-2 lead in the Stanley Cup Final.
1: Yeah.
0: You got a couple recommendations for, again, some auto glass.
1: Awesome.
0: Alien Sea Monkey, just a small gift of my appreciation for all you guys do on the biggest little morning show in the world. Ooh, hey, we have a new slogan.
1: I like that.
0: The open platform that is provided to the listeners and community is second to none. I'm a big fan of the show and have been listening to KOZZ since the 80s. Keep up the good work and thanks for being good sports. Much love.
1: Wow,
0: came across his video the other day. He was at the cupcakery. Now I forget the name of it. I don't know. Baking. It was a bakery in Sparks.
1: Oh, okay.
0: And he was eating as many baked goods as he could, man, until he just went into a sugar coma. It was pretty cool to watch. So some good stuff there. I'll get the name of it and we'll give them a nice plug. Brent, good morning, crew. Come on, Jay, with all the Slater money, we know you don't fix windows. You just go buy a new truck.
1: Jeez, I wish.
0: Anyways, fellas, in the big truck, headed to Mammoth. So hope you guys have a good day. Look forward to seeing your new truck, Jay. Maybe a nice big Ford Raptor. Wow. He went Raptor.
1: Yeah, I know.
0: Jason says, happy Friday, guys. It's beer time.
1: Yes.
0: And then Nancy says, happy Friday. We were talking about the smoke detectors, and I got a funny story from Arkansas Tom. He said, there was an officer who thought her pager was the smoke detector when there was a narco call out over the weekend.
1: Wow.
0: Back in the days of having pagers.
1: Right, yeah. Okay.
0: That's funny.
1: Yeah.
0: Oh, man. 775-737-KOZZ. Well, yesterday they had a grand opening at Damani Ranch Town Center. Amici Pizzeria.
1: Oh, right, yeah.
0: Yeah, has taken over a new spot there. Includes a thin New York-style pizza, deep dish pizza for if you want a thicker one. Six signature pizzas, honey heat wave pizza with vodka sauce, a heavy hitter that's just got meat all over it. That's all you, Jay. You love the meat.
1: Yes, I do.
0: It used to be Lamppost Pizza right there at the corner of Steamboat and Damani Ranch. Yep.
1: Yeah, right there. Safeway's over there.
0: Yeah.
1: RC Willie.
0: It's Home Depot.
1: Yep.
0: My life is screwed.
1: Why?
0: Because Kendra Scott is holding a grand opening celebration for its first Reno store.
1: Who?
0: Kendra Scott. She is a boutique jeweler.
1: Okay.
0: Who sells, little purses, handbags, bracelets, charms, necklaces.
1: Okay. So why?
0: The wife has an affinity for Kendra Scott.
1: Oh, she does.
0: And it's not the cheapest store in the world.
1: Okay.
0: I'm screwed.
1: All right. Where's it located?
0: It is in Summit.
1: Oh, okay.
0: Okay. It's kind of across from... It's across the main drag from that little alcove that has handles and Carhartt and all that.
1: Okay.
0: If you know where that is. They had a pre-grand opening party yesterday. Today, the grand opening kickoff from 5 to 7. 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Plus a boot camp member appreciation party from 1 to 3. Sunday, grand opening 10 to 1. Gentlemen, take your credit cards. That's all I'm saying.
1: All right.
0: Then the Aces pulled one out last night, winning the 7-4 over the Salt Lake Bees on a throwback Thursday. Tonight, it's kickoff night with post-game fireworks. And then tomorrow, Toy Story night.
1: Toy Story night, and I'll be out there with the food truck tomorrow night.
0: You will for the viewing party for all that.
1: Yeah, World Cup viewing party at 3 o'clock, Brazil and Morocco. So, mm-hmm. And they're inviting people to come down, watch the World Cup, hop in line for Toy Story nights. I guess, mm-hmm. People start getting there early for those theme nights.
0: They do because of the gear.
1: Right, yeah.
0: Because if you don't get into the team shop an hour or two early.
1: Right.
0: or actually team shut the gates open 1 hour before first pitch. If you're not in line an hour and a half early, you might not get the Toy Story jersey.
1: Right. And I guess they're giving away like a free piggy bank or something like that.
0: Oh, that'd be cool. So. And it's Father's Day celebration on Sunday because they're out of town on the real Father's Day.
1: So a good weekend of ace ball at Greater Nevada Field.
0: There you go.
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4: The roads are starting off clear. I'm Terry with a look at your morning commute. Your drive through the Truckee Meadows this Friday morning is starting off crash and incident free. Although we have our usual hotspots that we're keeping an eye on, like the drive out to USA Parkway, which is loosened up and is now moderate between Vista and Patrick. The North Valley's commute is also flowing nicely on southbound 395 with light to moderate traffic reported, but watch out for a few slowdowns near Clear Acre. And 580 through Reno in both directions is flowing nicely this morning with a few slowdowns near the airport on the northbound side. I'm Terry with a look at your morning
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0: 105.7 KOZZ, Reno's Classic Rock. 651. Welcome to Friday. It's your morning crew, Kevin and Jay. Good morning.
1: Good Friday morning.
0: Wow, that song just ended. just stopped.
1: Ends the same way every time.
0: Yeah, it always takes me by surprise. 775-7337-KOZZ is the phone number. I said I would find, I would go back and double check. Alien Sea Monkey was at C's Mad Batter Cakery the other day.
1: Okay.
0: He was raising money for Feral at Heart. He was buying litter.
1: Oh, cool.
0: So basically what he does is he goes to these local businesses, eats as much as he can, he pays for it,
1: mm-hmm.
0: and then he makes a donation based on how much he eats.
1: Right.
0: It's kind of a cool thing.
1: Yeah.
0: And he did text in, he said, the return address on the box is a tribute to mine and Jay's eighth grade humor.
1: What's the return address?
0: Planet 71. There you go. All right, just go.
1: I will look at this. So earlier today, we unboxed some gifts from Alien Sea Monkey.
0: And some great t-shirts. We'll put what we have on the video of the video on Instagram here in just a little bit. Terry did some filming for us. You want to read it?
1: No, it's just I-69U Galaxy Way.
0: Yeah.
1: Reno, Nevada.
0: Yeah, I don't know. I don't know what eighth grade humor he's talking about.
1: I-69U Galaxy Way.
0: Okay. Yeah.
1: That's it, yeah.
0: In Reno.
1: Planet 7.
0: Where is Galaxy Way?
1: I don't know.
0: Okay. Is that in South Reno?
1: It might be.
0: Okay.
1: Yeah, very well could be.
0: We'll have to check that out. Thanks, yeah. Alien Sea Monkey.
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0: 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Welcome to Friday. It's your morning crew, Kevin and Jay. Good morning.
1: Good morning.
0: Good morning, Terry.
2: Hey, good morning.
0: 775-737-5699 is the phone number. You can call us. You can text us. Coming up 1 hour from now, entering the building, weighing in, I don't know, standing, never mind. Professor Boogie will return for Spanish for Gringos for 1 week. And
1: then Kevin will be gone for a few weeks. I was gone for a couple weeks. It's been a while since we've done Spanish. I've lost everything.
0: How's your Spanish?
1: Oh, it's not good.
0: It's not good.
1: I was in Sun Valley last night for Food Truck Thursday. Mm-hmm. And the demographic in Sun Valley, a lot of Spanish-speaking folks out there.
0: Okay.
1: And, oh, man, so pleasant, so nice. They were great. They were gracious.
0: Did you try and speak to them in Spanish?
1: I tried.
0: Quieres polo de buffalo?
1: So all I was able to say, there was the four wings,
0: right?
1: You know, for $8, so ocho.
0: And cuatro.
1: Yeah.
0: Cuatro para ocho.
1: But then, like, when it was the eight wings for 15, I didn't know how to say 15.
0: Ocho para quince.
1: I love the way they pronounce buffalo.
0: Buffalo?
1: They say buffalo.
0: Buffalo.
1: Buffalo. I love it. I love that accent, the buffalo. But in any case, yeah. So I was, the best word I got out there was gracias.
0: Oh.
1: Yeah. So.
0: Or widow.
1: What?
0: Widow.
1: Yeah. Sure.
0: Means whitey.
1: Ah, okay. I thought that was gringo.
0: Yeah.
1: I thought gringo was whitey.
0: They're both.
1: Okay.
0: Widow.
1: Either way.
0: Now, you've heard of a quinceañera.
1: Yes.
0: Okay.
1: The fact that almost felt like an outside quinceañera yesterday.
0: Okay, so that's the girl's 15th birthday.
1: Uh-huh.
0: So 15 is quince.
1: Quince. Ah, gotcha. Okay.
0: See?
1: Wow.
0: It's all about relating things.
1: Quince. Well, it's 20.
0: Veinte.
1: Veinte. Okay. All right. That'll help me for next week.
0: Okay.
1: Yeah.
0: Cuatro, ocho, quince, veinte.
1: Right.
0: Más dinero, por favor. El iPad está pregúntale una pregunta. Means the iPad's going to ask you a question.
1: Right, yeah.
0: Although, you know, as long as they're paying cash, you know, you don't have to worry about that.
1: Right.
0: So it is blockbuster season.
1: Oh, it is?
0: Disclosure Day comes out today.
1: What's that?
0: That is the Steven Spielberg alien reveal movie.
1: Okay.
0: Where they come out and they say, aliens are real.
1: Oh.
0: But it's, you know, fictionalized, blah, right. blah, blah. But truth is stranger than fiction sometimes.
1: All right. So we've had a couple big blockbusters. I don't know how they're doing, though. Mandalorian and Grogu, is that doing well at the box office?
0: No.
1: Scary Movie 6 has just been panned as one of the worst movies.
0: I think Obsession was one of the big ones right now, Obsession. And that's a horror flick.
1: And we got Toy Story 5 coming out.
0: Out.
1: Is it out today?
0: I think so.
1: Is that one of the ones that come out today?
0: I think so, yeah.
1: No.
0: But now they, you know, so Toy Story 5, a great, well, not even a sequel, it's a quintequel, I guess.
1: Right, exactly.
0: But as far as sequels go, favorite sequel?
1: Ooh, favorite sequel is really hard. Maverick.
0: Okay.
1: Yeah, top Maverick.
0: All right.
1: It's probably going to be right up there.
0: Terry?
3: Empire Strikes Back.
1: That's a great one. Yeah.
0: Yeah. Dark Knight.
3: Dark Knight, yeah. You know,
1: I think when I'm going to go, if I'm looking at sequels, I'm not going with something like, yeah, because Marvel has a ton.
0: Sure.
1: Star Wars, all that. You know, those are more either trilogies or just movie sequels.
0: John Wick 2.
1: Right.
0: 3, 4.
1: Right. So there's so many of them.
0: All of them.
1: So that's why I'll go with Top Gun Maverick.
0: Okay.
3: Godfather 2 is a good sequel.
0: Amazing.
3: Yeah.
0: Almost better than the original.
3: Oh,
0: Godfather 3, trash.
3: Stinky.
1: Right.
0: Worst sequel.
1: Oh, geez.
0: Godfather 3?
3: Yeah, Godfather 3.
1: Worst sequel.
3: Caddyshack 2.
0: Okay.
1: Grease 2.
0: Okay. You got rid of, John and Olivia at that point. It's like, no, don't do this.
1: It's very good with the Caddyshack 2. How about Anchorman 2?
0: Okay. Ghostbusters 2?
3: It was okay, though. Yeah, Ghostbusters 2.
1: Ghostbusters 2 was not good. Independence Day.
0: Oh,
3: Oh, ID2 yeah. or whatever it was?
0: Yeah, whatever. It was terrible. That was where it was Will Smith's kid.
1: Yeah, that was dumb.
0: Yeah, want that 2.5 hours back.
1: Some bad sequels out there.
0: Yeah. What is the worst sequel you've ever seen? So
1: that's it.
0: We're gonna end the week on a worst.
1: I love it.
0: It's kind of like the show. 775-737-KOZZ. Worst sequel you've ever seen in a movie theater or, you know, even streaming. I don't care.
1: We got Bill, Speed 2.
0: Yes. Oh, yeah. No Keanu and no, what's her name?
1: No, Sandra.
0: Oh, Sandra was in it. Yeah, that's Sandra right. But Bullock's it was
1: Jason Patrick.
0: Jason Patrick. Yeah, yep. That's what it was.
1: Yeah.
0: On a boat.
1: Yeah.
0: Oh, my God. The boat's out of control. Are we going to jump the freeway?
1: And it's not like Jason Patrick was like this, you know, big, you know, huge actor either. You know, they threw him into this role. I mean, he had Lost Boys and I think he had that movie Rush. Other than that, you know, he wasn't that, you know, big in the movies. And then they put him in this blockbuster sequel.
0: No.
1: Wasn't going to work.
0: Plus, Dennis Hopper was already dead. He'd been decapitated. Spoiler alert.
1: Now, some folks, I think, because Bill also chimed in with T2.
0: So that was when we were still talking about great sequels.
1: Exactly.
0: It wasn't in Louis as well, because Louis said Godfather 2 and Aliens.
1: And Aliens is better than Alien.
0: Yeah. Yeah. 100%. Yeah. So, worst sequel you've ever seen.
1: Right.
0: 775-737-KOZZ. Let us know what you're thinking.
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4: 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Happy Friday. Forecaster Anthony Ramos from News 4 here with a look at your Lake Tahoe weather. Today, we have temperatures near 85 degrees with lows near 42. We'll have plenty of sunshine and light winds out of the west between 5 and 10 miles an hour. Temperatures will continue to rise throughout the rest of the weekend into next week. Enjoy your Friday.
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0: 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Good morning.
1: Good morning.
0: We're talking about the worst sequels known to man. It's 775-737-KOZZ. Hello.
2: Hello. All right. Worst sequel ever.
0: Yes.
2: Has to be Caddyshack 2.
0: Excellent. Who's this?
2: This is Luke.
0: Thanks, Luke. Caddyshack 2, you know, making the rounds.
3: Yep, 100%. I agree.
0: We also got John says, morning crew. Worst sequel for him is A Nightmare on Elm Street 2.
3: Terrible, terrible. I was so excited when that came out. It's garbage.
0: Keitha says, worst sequels, Jaws 3 and 4.
3: Mm-hmm.
0: Will, The Ring 2.
3: All right.
0: Mike says, Terminator 2. Are you sure you're going worst there, Mike?
3: Yeah, come on, Michael. You got to be thinking that we're asking for the best sequel because Terminator 2 is better than the first one.
0: Mark did say Jaws 3D, Bill, Speed 2.
3: Uh-huh.
0: And I think we did talk about Louie, Godfather 2 and Aliens.
3: Right, but he was talking about the best right there, too.
0: Yeah, Mike just texted and he's talking... Mike also said he thought we were saying the best. So
3: okay.
0: Hit us with your worst there, Mike, because T2 was amazing.
3: Yeah, exactly.
0: Yeah.
3: Some of the other worst. How about was the sequel to Saturday Night Fever?
0: Oh, Staying Alive.
3: Right, yeah.
0: Did they market it that way?
3: I don't know.
0: I just remember, you know, seeing John Travolta in like dancing tights and a headband.
3: How about any of the Police Academies?
0: After the first one?
3: After the first
0: one.
3: Maybe the second one was okay, but after that,
0: then you just start jumping the shark.
3: Right, yeah.
0: Yeah. This is all on the heels of a sequel that's in the works.
3: Mm-hmm.
0: With Jonah Hill, Channing Tatum, and Ice Cube.
3: Yes.
0: Now, normally, this would be a good thing. But 24 Jump Street.
3: Oh, man, I cannot wait for this.
0: Are you sure about that?
3: I love 21 Jump Street and 22 Jump Street. I love the way 22 Jump Street started off. I love both those movies.
0: What happened to 23 Jump Street?
3: So, from what I understand, I only saw the movies a few times, and there was one where they were kind of making fun of sequels at the end. So, and I think one of them got skipped because of contract negotiations.
0: Okay.
3: And so because it's been so long since they have done a sequel, they're skipping 23 and moving straight to 24.
0: I see.
3: So it's kind of an inside joke type thing.
0: I see.
3: Right.
0: 24 Jump Street.
3: Man, I can't wait. I like Channing Tatum.
0: Okay. And no, I don't have a problem with Channing Tatum or Jonah Hill or Ice Cube. I'm curious, do we need another one?
3: But Jonah Hill can't look like Jonah Hill in that Keanu Reeves movie that you were telling me about. That is a creepy looking Jonah Hill, and you're absolutely right. He does look just like Carrie in that movie with the bald head and the beard. But I just watched what is that, the Outcome or something like that. It was a good movie. It's on Apple TV. I just watched a movie with Channing Tatum called Roof Man. Mm-hmm. That was really, really good. If you haven't seen it, make sure you check it out. I want to say I watched it on Prime last weekend.
0: Okay.
3: But it's based on a true story, and you're watching this thinking, there's no way. They put some Hollywood twists in there, and no, 95% of this movie was accurate.
0: Interesting. MJ says, worst sequels, Indiana Jones, the first one good, second sucked, third made up for the second, fourth was worst. Annie Friday the 13th, 2 through 37. But worst ever, Boondock Saints 2.
3: Okay. All right.
0: All right.
3: Speaking of Indiana Jones, Raiders of the Lost Ark released 45 years ago today.
0: And Eileen called in, and we believe she was talking about Indiana Jones 2.
3: Yeah, Temple of Doom. I love Temple of Doom. Maybe I'm missing something, but I wasn't the biggest fan of Last Crusade because I'm not a big Sean Connery fan. And then the other two that came after that just never should have been made.
0: Last Crusade was amazing.
3: Okay, I'll watch it again.
0: You chose poorly.
3: I'll watch it again.
0: Okay.
3: River Phoenix is in that too, right?
0: He plays young Indiana Jones, and it explains how he gets the scar under his lip on his chin.
3: I'll go back and watch it.
0: Yeah. Well, in the movie, it explains it.
3: Right,
0: but
3: yeah.
0: We don't know how Harrison Ford really did it.
3: Right, yeah.
0: 775-737-KOZZ. Worst sequel ever made on a happy, happy, joy, joy Friday.
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0: 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It's Reno's Classic Rock. 746, your morning crew, Kevin and Jay. Good morning.
1: And a good Friday morning to you and everyone else out there.
0: Everyone. Okay.
1: Not just selective people.
0: Okay.
1: Everyone.
0: What about the people who aren't listening?
1: To them as well.
0: Well,
1: I'm not going to begrudge them for not listening.
0: You just got to get yourselves right.
1: Yes.
0: Yeah, turn on the damn radio. Radio's making a comeback, I swear.
1: We ask you to share the goodness of the show with your friends.
0: Absolutely.
1: Please. Yeah.
0: It is Friday. We are talking about the worst movie sequel you've ever seen or heard of.
1: So many bad ones.
0: It's 775-737-KOZZ. Mike says, worst sequel ever is The Crow.
1: Okay.
0: They should have stopped with Brandon Lee. Right. Yes, well.
1: I agree.
0: And since he can't make number two.
1: So they did a number two. Mm-hmm. And then they tried rebooting it. I can't remember.
0: Okay. Deborah, you're about to get the ire of Jay Slater. All of the Scream sequels.
1: You're wrong, Deborah. You're wrong.
0: Just say it.
1: Maybe 6 and 7.
0: Okay.
1: I'm going to put 6 as the worst.
0: Okay.
1: Then I'll put 7 second worst.
0: What are we on right now?
1: 5, 4, 3, 2, 1.
0: What's out right now?
1: 7 was the latest one.
0: Okay.
1: Yeah.
0: And so, just not good.
1: It's good. Okay. It's just you have to rank them. Okay. At some point, you'd have to rank what are the best.
0: But it's not the worst sequel ever made.
1: No.
0: Okay.
1: No.
0: Good.
1: No. I would. And I think somebody said Friday the 13th series. Friday the 13th 1 through 4 I thought were good.
0: Right.
1: Halloween 1 and 2. Halloween 3 sucked. Worst. Okay. That was one of the worst sequels.
0: Anything with Freddy?
1: Nightmare on Elm Street 2. Terrible.
0: Yeah.
1: Nightmare on Elm Street 4, okay. 5. None. They were not good.
0: Okay.
1: Yeah.
0: When Freddy met Jason?
1: Freddy versus Jason was good.
0: Okay.
1: I liked it.
0: Deborah laughed at you. Ha ha ha ha ha. Chris says, Dumb and Dumberer, Harry Met Lloyd.
1: Yeah.
2: Yeah, that was bad.
0: And Coming to America 2.
1: Worse. I wouldn't say the worst. I thought it was good, but it did rely on a lot of the old jokes. Okay.
0: Barbershop guys?
1: Yeah, it felt a little forced, but I wouldn't call it the worst. I will say Beverly Hills Cop 3.
0: Okay.
1: The one without Taggart. And it took place in the amusement park. It was just god-awful.
0: I don't remember that I've seen that
1: and
0: one.
1: Then they
0: I'm sure I have.
1: They redeemed themselves, though, with Axel F.
0: Axel
1: that
0: F was
1: brilliant.
0: Good.
1: It was a great movie.
0: Good. With Taggart as the chief.
1: Yeah. Happy Gilmore 2 was incredible. But,
2: yeah, that was good. I like that one.
1: But there were some stinkers, Grown Up 2.
0: Grown Ups 2?
1: Not so much.
0: Yeah.
1: Yeah.
0: Only so many times you can do the Grown Ups thing.
1: Yeah. Hot Tub Time Machine 2. Not good.
0: I mean, why do they need to go back?
1: Yeah. I mean, I love the first one. Again,
0: first one was brilliant.
1: Once one of the main stars is gone, doesn't want to come back for that cash grab, and that's what happened. John Cusack didn't want to come back for Hot Tub Time Machine 2, and you have to rely on all the tertiary characters, and it's just not as good.
0: Tertiary?
1: Yeah, thank you.
0: Well done.
1: Appreciate that.
0: Jay and his big his hug high education. John says, anything after Terminator 1. John, you are on crack.
1: Yeah, John, what's going on with you,
0: Terminator
1: man?
0: 2 was brilliant.
2: It was really good.
1: Terminator 3, not that great. But right. It wasn't bad, though. Terminator 3 wasn't bad. It just was not, and then now if you want to say Terminator, what is it, Genesis with Christian Bale?
0: Christian Bale, yeah.
1: Not good.
0: Yeah. At this point, we're just beating a dead horse.
1: Right.
0: Michael says, worst sequel, Speed 2, of course. Will Paul Blart Mall Cop 2?
1: I don't even think Paul Blart Mall Cop 1 was that good, let alone a need for a part 2.
0: It had its moments, but it was fine. 775-737-KOZZ. Worst sequel you've ever seen.
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6: The roads remain clear. I'm Terry with a look at your morning commute. Your drive through the Truckee Meadows this Friday morning remains crash and incident free, but we have our usual slowdowns in and around the Spaghetti Bowl and on both major freeways. Your drive out of the North Valleys this morning is looking pretty good at the moment, with moderate traffic on 395 southbound with a few slowdowns between Clear Acre and the Spaghetti Bowl. Your commute out of Spanish Springs this morning is moderate as well on southbound Pyramid Highway, but watch out for a few slowdowns between Los Altos and Eagle Canyon. Moderate traffic reported on your drive out to USA Parkway on eastbound 80 with a few slowdowns between Vista and Patrick. I'm Terry with a look at your
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0: 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It's Rito's Classic Rock. 807, your morning crew, Kevin and Jay. 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
1: Good morning.
0: 775-737-5699 is the phone number. We are talking about the worst sequels ever made today.
1: Uh-huh. Yes.
0: And now, James came in with one that I did not know existed.
1: Mm-hmm.
0: Sequel from The Big Lebowski called The Jesus Rolls.
1: Right, yeah.
0: He says, freaking horrible.
1: I've never seen it, never heard of it.
2: I've seen it. I'm a huge Big Lebowski fan.
1: Okay.
2: And it's not good.
0: Oh. Okay.
1: Okay.
0: All right. Terry, you don't have to leave. You just got to get out of that way because
2: we're going early.
1: Yeah, you didn't even let him get set up.
2: Yeah, I'm set up. I'm ready to go. I'm good.
0: I know. But
1: we love the we love when Boogie does it.
0: Okay. Ready? There it is. I see. I'm off the game because it's been so long.
1: It has been
2: almost a month.
0: Been a month, ladies and gentlemen. The triumphant return of Spanish for Gringos.
2: Yes, gentlemen, ¿cómo estás tú? ¿Has estado practicando, Jay?
1: I have not had a chance to practice much, and I really could have used it yesterday. I was in Sun Valley, food truck event, and a lot of Spanish speakers out there that were ordering food from all the food trucks. And they had the Mexican dancers out there, kind of like at Chihuahua's.
2: Yes.
1: When we did the Cinco de Mayo thing.
2: The folklorico dancers.
1: Okay, yes.
0: Folklorico. Not flamenco. Folklorico.
2: Folklorico.
1: They were great, man, and the music and just awesome. Yeah, it was a good time.
2: Okay, so today's lesson has to do with some food, so this is going to help you.
1: Okay.
2: Okay. All right. Also, weekend activities, we're giving a nod to the Nevada State Fair. So I'm going to show
0: State Fair of Nevada.
2: State Fair of Nevada.
1: Thank you.
2: You're right.
1: Our promotions director really wanted to make sure that we knew that it was State Fair of Nevada.
2: And I typed it too fast. Okay, so this is how you say fair. It's really easy.
1: Okay. Okay.
2: Feria.
0: Feria.
1: Feria.
2: Feria.
1: Feria.
2: Feria.
1: Feria.
2: But in Mexican slang, feria could also mean money.
1: Okay.
0: Okay. Ooh, I thought you were going somewhere else.
1: Mucho feria.
2: Yeah, like préstame una feria.
1: Okay.
2: Like, let me borrow some money.
1: All right.
2: But it could also mean feria, or you could say feria estatal.
1: Feria estatal.
2: That would be the state fair of Nevada.
1: Okay. All right.
2: Feria estatal. Roller coasters are found at the fair.
1: Okay.
2: That one you say
1: Montaña Rusa.
2: Montaña Rusa.
1: Montaña Rusa.
2: Which the literal translation is the Russian mountain.
1: Okay.
2: So I don't know if roller coasters came from Russia, but that's what we call it, Montaña Rusa.
1: Montaña Rusa.
2: Now you find junk food at the feria.
1: Oh, yes, we do. We love the junk food. Churros. Churros are great. Comida chatarra, or in Guatemalan, it's chucherías.
2: Muy bien.
1: Yeah?
2: You have been practicing. Okay, so yeah, in Mexico you say comida chatarra. Or in Guatemala, we say chucherías.
1: Comida chatarra.
2: Just food that, like junk food, like
1: right.
2: Food that's bad for you.
1: Yeah, cotton candy. You go out there, you get the cotton candy, the churros, the funnel cakes, all that.
2: Okay,
1: all that.
2: How do you say
1: food.
2: Cotton candy in Spanish?
1: That's a great question.
2: Oh, it's right there.
1: I didn't even see that it was there. Okay,
2: yeah,
1: cool.
2: I thought that's
1: algodón de azúcar.
2: Algodón de azúcar.
1: Algodón de azúcar.
2: Yes.
1: All right.
2: That is cotton candy. So I've got a sentence for you.
1: Okay.
2: Since you're doing so well.
1: Oh, boy.
0: You ready?
2: Yes.
0: All right.
1: Jeez, that's a long sentence.
0: Go, Jay.
1: Fui a la feria para sublime a la montaña.
0: Whoa.
2: Brad Newell's introducing a song.
0: Bradley Newell's nowhere around here.
2: Subirme.
1: Subirme. Okay, let's try this again. Fui a la feria para subirme a la montaña ruso para terminar comiendo tantas chucherías y tanto el gandón de azúcar que la verdadera aventura fue sobrevivir al viaje de regreso.
2: Close. Well, we got to work on the sentences. So you basically said, I went to the fair to ride the roller coaster, but I ended up eating so much junk food and cotton candy that the real adventure was surviving the ride home.
1: Yes.
0: Look at that.
1: Okay. All right. Very good.
0: I love how he flip-flops his A's and O's.
3: I like how you said sublime.
1: Sublime.
2: Muy bien, señor. Now you're ready for this weekend, and you're ready for your chucherías all weekend.
1: I think I might be.
2: You are killing me.
1: I just want some algodón de azúcar.
0: You want cotton candy?
1: I love cotton candy.
0: It's just
1: so. So that would be if I love cotton candy, is that like mi amor algodón de azúcar?
2: Me encanta algodón de azúcar.
1: Me encanta algodón de azúcar.
2: Which you're basically saying I'm enchanted by cotton candy.
1: Okay.
2: But in Spanish, it's me encanta el algodón de azúcar.
1: All right.
2: ¿De qué color te gusta el algodón de azúcar?
0: What color cotton candy do you like, Jay?
2: Now, you know your colors, right?
1: Yeah. Azur?
2: Azul.
1: Azur? That's red, right?
0: No, blue.
2: It's blue.
1: Oh, blue. Oh, blue. Azur. Yeah.
2: Yeah. Algodón de azúcar.
0: It's an L at the end.
1: Azul.
0: Azul.
1: What's azur? Isn't it A-Z-U-R-E?
2: I think that's a cologne or something.
1: Oh. Yeah. I thought that was a word. Okay.
0: Azur. It is in your world.
2: Azur. Well, in Spanish, you would say it azurre.
1: Azurre.
2: But that doesn't mean anything.
1: Okay. Oh, gotcha.
2: You could say mesurre.
1: Mesurre.
2: But that means like you went to the bathroom on yourself.
1: Well, that too.
0: He does that here in the studio. So, I mean, that's just a typical Wednesday.
1: Oh, boy.
2: Gracias, señores.
0: Gracias, profesor. Ladies and gentlemen, Spanish for gringos.
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5: The roads remain clear. I'm Terry with a look at your morning commute. Your drive through the Truckee Meadows this Friday morning remains crash and incident free, but we have our usual slowdowns in and around the Spaghetti Bowl and on both major freeways. Your drive out of the North Valleys this morning is looking pretty good at the moment, with moderate traffic on 395 southbound with a few slowdowns between Clear Acre and the Spaghetti Bowl. Your commute out of Spanish Springs this morning is moderate as well on southbound Pyramid Highway, but watch out for a few slowdowns between Los Altos and Eagle Canyon. Moderate traffic reported on your drive out to USA Parkway on eastbound 80 with a few slowdowns between Vista and Patrick. I'm Terry with a look at your morning commute.
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8: Hi there, happy Friday. Forecaster Anthony Ramos from News 4 here with a look at your Lake Tahoe weather. Today, we have temperatures near 85 degrees with lows near 42. We'll have plenty of sunshine and light winds out of the west between 5 and 10 miles an hour. Temperatures will continue to rise throughout the rest of the weekend into next week. Enjoy your Friday.
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0: 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Good morning.
1: Good morning.
0: MJ wants to know if Jay's food truck is going to be at the State Fair of Nevada.
2: No.
1: Sorry, killing me. TikTok guy.
0: No. You're too busy.
1: Exactly.
0: 775-737-KOZZ. Looking for the worst sequels ever on this Friday.
3: Stupid as a stupid does.
0: We travel the world to find the stupid things that stupid people do on a stupid daily basis.
1: Like make sequels to movies.
0: Bad sequels.
1: Yeah. But we love to travel the world. We love to rack up those frequent flyer miles. Where are we heading to first?
0: We're going to head off to Florida first.
1: Okay. Go figure.
0: Cody Coddington crashed his SUV on Saturday.
1: No way, Cody.
0: Then a woman stopped to help, so he carjacked her.
1: Okay.
0: That's not the story.
1: No.
0: He went to the Chick-fil-A, got out of the car covered in blood. A man asked if he was okay. He goes, "Does it look like I'm okay?" He reached over and stole a French fry from a child and asked if anyone would order him a milkshake.
1: This sounds like a movie. This sounds like something you would see in a movie where...
0: A bad sequel?
1: Like, yeah. Or maybe like the anti-hero goes in, you know, does all this stuff and like for comedic relief, you know, takes the French fry from the kid and takes a sip and, you know, gives a wink to the camera and off he goes into the sunset.
0: By the way, Chick-fil-A gave the kid a new order of fries.
1: Oh, that was nice. The Lord waffle fries.
0: They are the Lord's waffle fries. Corey left and with no milkshake ran over to a gas station. Police caught up with him. He got combative. They were able to get him handcuffed. They did stop at the hospital. He got treatment for his injuries. He had more than 10 grams of ecstasy on him.
1: Oh, okay. Well,
0: I had no word of how many in him.
1: Yeah.
0: Now, these are stupid, mm-hmm. but they're just funny.
1: Okay.
0: So a guy in Georgia got sick of paying $60 to fill up his vehicle.
1: Right.
0: Isn't that cute?
1: It cost
0: you $60 whole. You're so pretty. His name's Molly Hightower. He's a handyman. He got sick of spending the money, so he figured out he could take a pink Barbie dream camper, one of those little small kids things,
1: right, yeah.
0: and throw a motor on it.
1: Okay.
0: He threw like a leaf blower motor on it and equipped it with a 2-gallon, 1-piston engine it was a power washer. Okay. My bad. It can go 55 miles an hour, and he gets 40 miles on a tank.
1: Really?
0: So it cost him $3 to fill up.
1: Okay.
0: So he gets 40 miles for $3. He uses it to run errands. It's got a little compartment for groceries. It is not street legal, but the cops are like, "Hey, as long as you stay off the street, bro, you're good."
1: Okay. All right.
0: There's a video of him zipping down the street. Auburn Hills, Michigan.
1: I'm sorry, I'm watching the video.
0: Isn't it funny? That thing hauls.
1: That's pretty it's pretty inventive.
0: And dangerous.
1: Is there any way for us to take this and put it on our Instagram? I don't know, but search for it. It's pretty funny stuff. Yeah. This is great.
0: Yeah, because that's an Instagram video. We should be able to share it.
1: Okay.
0: Sure. All right. Auburn Hills, Michigan.
1: Uh-huh.
0: If your name is George Washington.
1: Right, yeah.
0: You could be in line for some goods.
1: Oh, really now?
0: Yes. You have to be legally George Washington,
1: okay.
0: though. So if America wins the World Cup, 100 George Washingtons will get a free Jeep.
1: Really?
0: Really.
1: Wow. Yeah. Go USA.
0: The first 100 eligible living Americans legally named George Washington who register will have the chance to drive home a new Jeep Wrangler if America wins the World Cup.
1: How long does it take to change your name?
0: Longer than the World Cup.
4: Okay. I was born on George Washington's birthday. Does that count?
0: Nope, not even a little bit.
1: Okay.
0: It is an extremely safe bet for Jeep, though. We're not going to win. And then imagine you're a rock star or a pop star.
1: Oh, yeah.
0: You are headlining Lollapalooza.
1: Oh, this is great. Yeah.
0: And your parents come to watch you.
1: That is awesome. That's like your dream. You're headlining this huge big festival. Mom and dad are there. They're ready to cheer you on.
0: But then you find out mom wasn't there.
1: Oh, what happened? Why wouldn't she be there?
0: So Olivia Rodrigo fulfilled her dreams. She was headlining Lollapalooza.
1: Yeah, she is she's a newer pop princess, if you will.
0: Yeah. Unfortunately, she went on at the same time as another band.
1: Okay.
0: And So her mom went and saw corn instead.
1: Her mom probably made the right choice.
0: She says, my mom likes so many crazy metal bands, which you would never guess just looking at her. She skipped my show to go see Korn.
1: That's great. That is incredible.
0: She's like, I've seen you. Why do I need to watch you again? I haven't seen Jonathan Davis.
1: I've paid for your lessons. I've done all that. I don't care. You're paying me back with this anyway. I'm going to go see Korn.
0: Congratulations. Can I meet the band?
1: It would have been great if, like, Korn knew this and then maybe just started doing a Korn version of an Olivia Rodrigo song.
0: Oh, that would be incredible. Bring her up on stage. Yeah. We got her mom here.
2: 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Or just plain stupid?
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9: 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You sort through tons of resumes and you get too many so-so applicants. You're just waiting for someone to match your role perfectly. 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

0: 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It's Reno's Classic Rock. Genesis, your morning crew, 8:43. Finally, Friday. Good morning.
1: Good morning. Happy National Superman Day.
0: Yes, it is National Superman Day.
1: Yeah, it's National Superman Day and National Peanut Butter Cookie Day.
0: Oh, look at that.
1: Yeah, there was another one that I saw on there.
2: I do love a good peanut butter cookie.
0: You know what it also is?
1: What?
0: And I have failed to mention this so far.
1: What's that?
0: It is my mom's birthday.
1: Oh, it is?
0: Yeah.
1: Happy birthday to your mom.
0: She's not listening. I don't think she knows how. I have to download the app to her phone or something like that.
1: Yeah, you need to do that.
0: It is mom's birthday. So even though she's not listening, happy birthday, Mom.
1: Happy birthday.
0: Your day is like every other where you just chill and do a whole lot of nothing.
1: Yeah, and you know,
0: pet your cat.
1: It's also National Loving Day.
0: Loving Day.
1: Yeah, so love on that special someone today.
0: Come here, Jay. Happy

0: I don't think you're happy enough.
1: You are not, but we are getting there. 775-737-KOZZ. Worst sequels, Sal says, Major League 2.
2: Oh, good pull.
1: Yeah, anytime you lose Wesley Snipes in a movie and replace him with somebody else. And it's not like they got a new guy. It was still Willie Mays Hayes.
2: Right, and they replaced him. Wasn't it Omar Epps?
1: Something.
3: I don't remember.
1: I'm not going to even pretend because I'll say, you're just racist.
2: Right.
1: Okay.
2: Whoa.
1: So
4: I have one that no one's mentioned yet.
1: Hit me.
4: Jaws the Revenge.
2: Ooh.
1: Okay, which Jaws was that?
4: It's supposed to be the second one. I think. No, there was Jaws 2.
2: Right.
4: Is that Jaws 4? Yeah, I think
1: somebody
4: that's the
1: did
4: fourth.
1: Say Jaws 3 and 4.
4: Oh, they did?
1: Yeah.
4: Okay, never mind.
2: Yeah. Where have you been?
4: Doing my other job.
2: Oh, gotcha.
1: Not paying attention to this, which is fine.
2: It was Omar Epps that took over for Wesley Snipes.
1: And he just was not Wesley Snipes.
2: No, he wasn't.
1: Willie Mays Hayes.
2: No, Omar Epps is the guy that looks like Mike Tomlin from the Steelers.
1: Yes. That guy.
2: Yeah.
1: Okay.
2: I mean, like identical twins. Really.
1: Close enough.
2: Yeah, pretty much.
1: Yeah. Well, speaking of National Loving Day, this is right up your alley. You are a 2%er, Jay.
2: I love 2% milk, man. I've drank about a half gallon of it today.
1: No, you are in the 2% of the population.
2: Okay.
1: You are a 2%er.
2: What's that?
1: Somebody just went around asking folks, how do you rate yourself? 1 to 10.
2: Uh-huh.
1: And 2%

0: said they rate themselves a 10.
1: I wouldn't go so far as to call myself a 10.
0: I'm sorry, what?
1: But I am one good-looking MF-er.
0: Uh-huh.
2: I don't have the self-esteem for this.
0: The biggest portion was 6 to 7.
3: 6-7.
1: Six seven.
0: Slightly more attractive than not.
1: Uh-huh.
0: 47% said 6 or 7.
1: What would you rate yourself?
0: I don't know. 5, 6. 10 in my wife's eyes. That's all that matters to me. I don't care about the rest.
1: Sweet. How about you, Terry? What would you rate yourself? God.
2: 6. My mom says I'm a catch, but...
1: Okay.
0: And release.
1: Right. I would rate myself, honestly, if I was going to rate myself, I'd go 7.
0: Okay. 30% said 4 or 5, middle of the road, good. Only 8% said 8 or 9, and 2% said 10. They looked perfect in every way.
1: No. I definitely know that I'm not perfect in every way. A lot of ways, but.
0: Some people, 3% said said 1. They're just like, they have no self-esteem whatsoever. I'm like, I'm an idiot, don't look at me. Markham says, happy birthday to my mom. Well, thank you.
1: Nice.
0: And Shauna texted, she loves my mom. Well,
1: yeah, no, she's awesome.
0: You can have her. She's available.
2: Oh, boy.
0: Yeah. when talking to these folks, some of the comments were, depends on the effort I put in. The amount of sleep I've gotten the past few weeks, anywhere from a 4 to a 9.
1: Okay. Hey, you know what? For some people, you know, they get all dialed up. And this is, you know, guys or gals, you know, they get all dialed up on a Friday. So maybe a Monday they're a 4, but by Friday they're a 9.
0: No, you never know. Somebody said, depends on how confident I am that one day.
1: Uh-huh.
0: Another person, I'm a 5 who can be a 6, and overall probably peaked at a 7 a time or 2.
1: Right, yeah.
0: Somebody said it perfectly. The universe keeps me at the same level. I lost 60 pounds and went bald at the same time.
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95.7 KOZZ, Reno's Classic Rock. Hopefully by now you know Yacht Rock on Sundays has moved to 9 a.m. It goes from 9 to 11 with your host Chris Payne. And this week he's going to hook you up. 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

0: 101.7 KOZZ, Reno's Classic Rock, 924, your morning crew. It is Friday. Kevin and Jay, good morning.
1: And good morning to you.
0: What are you doing?
2: What?
0: You're like 10 feet over that way, further than you normally are. I took a shower.
2: He loves pulling that curtain back.
0: I do. I'm curious. This is new. I want to know about it. Tell me about it.
1: I don't know if you see this, but my whole area has a lot of stuff. And I have cords everywhere. And so I was like, my chair was in the way. So rather than try to move everything 20 seconds before getting on the air, making too much noise over there. And so I just thought, well, I'll just pull the microphone back to me and then I'll
0: do all that stuff afterwards. Yeah. It's a good look.
1: Thanks.
0: All right. Very good.
1: I just hope I don't have to do anything on the computer.
0: No, but you did miss a national day that we have been told about.
1: National Jerky Day?
0: No.
1: National, there was a couple others.
0: Women's Veterans Recognition Day.
1: Oh, no, I didn't know that one.
0: Of course you didn't. It's for women. It's the day women gained the legal right to serve or permanent regular members in the U.S. Armed Forces, June 12th, 1948.
1: Get right up there on the front line with the men.
0: They signed the Women's Armed Services Integration Act.
1: Yeah. No, so. That's good. No, it's awesome. I did not I don't think I saw that in the National Day. Otherwise, I would have. No, I probably wouldn't have. I just mentioned I don't mention the serious ones. Those are serious and I just mentioned the fun ones, National Jerky Day.
0: Jerky.
1: Yeah.
0: As in the boys jerky. Or the meat?
1: Yeah, the meat.
0: I know you like the meat.
1: It's all about the meat, baby.
0: Jay loves the meat. Speaking of the meat, J-Lo has came out and said that she would have sex with anyone in the movie True Romance.
1: Does she realize that Dennis Hopper, James Gandolfini, and Christopher Walken were all in True Romance? Now, I understand wanting to have sex with Val Kilmer, Brad Pitt, Patricia Arquette, or Christian Slater, of course. I mean, I'd have sex with Christian Slater.
3: Tony Soprano?
1: Yeah, Tony Soprano was in that movie.
0: Samuel L. Jackson, too.
1: Yeah, he was in it, too. Yeah. So was Gary Oldman.
0: Mm-hmm.
1: Yeah, so many people in that movie. Yeah, I just watched it about a week and a half ago. It was on Netflix.
0: Brett Goldstein's got a podcast called Films to Be Buried With. He asked her to name a movie that she found arousing.
1: Right.
0: And she said, you got Christian Slater, who works at this record store and has hallucinations of Elvis, who's played by Val Kilmer. Mm-hmm. Then you have Patricia Arquette, who couldn't be better as the hooker with the heart of gold.
1: Right.
0: She said she would have sex with any of them. That is the truth, which says a lot about me, but maybe like the dark side of me. But all of them were so incredibly effing good in this movie.
1: You still haven't seen it.
0: And I'm not.
1: If you got the time, if you're just hanging out this weekend and you just want to put something on. I don't know. I know you got to pack for a trip and everything.
0: I'm always busy,
1: Download it. Watch it on the plane.
0: We'll see.
1: Yeah.
3: Quentin Tarantino wrote it. It's great.
1: He wrote it.
3: Great
1: flick. Tony Scott directed it. Quentin Tarantino wrote it.
0: Okay.
1: And there's some of the speeches in that movie you can tell were written by Quentin Tarantino.
0: Okay.
1: Yeah, the scene with Dennis Hopper and Christopher Walken, one of the greatest scenes in movie history, in my opinion. Also, the scene with Gary Oldman and Christian Slater. Great, man.
0: Awesome.
1: Yeah.
0: Tim Allen's trying to do a home improvement revival, but the problem is his kids, the sons on the show, two don't act, one's in jail.
1: Right, yeah.
0: Yeah, Jonathan Taylor Thomas, Taryn Noah Smith don't act anymore. Jonathan Taylor Thomas did do a couple episodes of Last Man Standing with him, but Zachary Ty Bryant is in jail.
1: Yeah, no, he's been getting in a lot of trouble. Domestic abuse and drugs and all sorts of stuff.
0: Tim says, there are some personality problems right now with the boys.
1: You think? Maybe they could just revive it and, I don't know, just write all that in there.
0: Yeah.
1: You know, the kids, one kid, not every family is a family that everything's good.
0: Perfect so they and could, nuclear.
1: Yeah, they could just, say, I don't even know the Zachary Ty Bryan. I don't know what his character's name is in the show, but they could just say, he's in jail.
0: He was the oldest one.
1: Was he? Okay, he's in jail. Yeah. We're bad parents.
0: Rolling Stones have got five Marvel characters for vinyl collectors editions of their new album, Foreign Tongues. They've teamed up to put out Spider-Man, Captain America, Thor, Wolverine, and Hulk on the cover of the upcoming record.
1: Yeah, I looked at those pictures. It looks awesome. It's a great way for Rolling Stones to sell some extra copies of their new record.
0: Absolutely.
1: Because I would like to buy these.
0: Hulk lifts a double-decker red bus in London. Cap busts through a poster-covered wall. Spider-Man shoots his webs in the logo's outline. And then Thor's lightning does the same. Wolverine, yep. He just stands there, but he's cool.
1: Yeah.
0: There it is. And then Green Day has got a movie coming out.
1: This looks incredible. It's so funny looking.
0: It's called Nimrods.
1: Yeah.
0: It is, it's set to where these three high school kids set out on a road trip because they think they're opening for Green Day on New Year's Eve.
1: Yeah.
3: I love that.
1: It's great.
0: It's starring Mason Thames, McKenna Grace, Jenna Fisher from The Office, Angela Kinsey from The Office, Sean Gunn, Bobby Lee, and Fred Armisen.
1: I don't know if you watched the preview or not.
0: I have not.
1: Yeah, check it out. It looks like a fun coming-of-age type movie.
0: Yeah.
1: And I guess it's based on some true events for Green Day before they broke it big with Dookie.
0: Yeah, so there you go.
1: And they're in it, too.
0: So. They were living in a van down by the river.
1: Yes, they were. Yes, they were.
0: Or down by Berkeley. Same thing.
1: Yeah.
0: So there you go. Nimrods hitting theaters.
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6: The roads remain clear. I'm Terry with a look at your Friday morning commute. Your drive through the Truckee Meadows this morning remains crash and incident free, although we have our usual slowdowns in and around the Spaghetti Bowl and on both major freeways. Your drive out of the North Valleys this morning is looking pretty good on southbound 395 with a few slowdowns between Clear Acre and the Spaghetti Bowl. Moderate traffic reported on your drive out of Spanish Springs on southbound Pyramid Highway with a few slowdowns between Eagle Canyon and Los Altos. In Sparks, watch out for some slowdowns on Vista Boulevard between Bering and Prater. I'm Terry with a look at your morning commute.
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8: News 4 Chief Meteorologist Matt Monroe with your Reno forecast. Average high this time of year is about 82. Today, we go way above that and should top out at 90 degrees by the afternoon. Lots of sun. Easterly winds 5 to 10. Tonight is clear, dry, and actually mild. Lows down to 60. Have a terrific day.
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0: 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Your morning crew, Kevin and Jay, good morning.
1: Good morning.
0: It is Friday. We've been talking about the worst sequels of all time. Mm-hmm. Got one more in from Nikki. Smokey and the Bandit 2. Horrible, horrible, horrible movie.
1: Yeah, not good at all. Cannonball Run 2, no.
0: No, any of those. Yeah. Just sometimes perfection just needs to be left the hell alone.
1: How about Psycho 2? That came out, think that was 83 or something. I mean, it was like, again, when some of these movies come out so long, I don't know. And back then there wasn't really the, what was that word I was looking for? Now I can't remember. I can't remember the word I was looking for.
0: But I think we both agreed that the delay on Maverick was better.
1: Nostalgic factor.
0: Nostalgic.
1: That's okay. It. So for Top Gun, there was the nostalgia. Like Psycho 2, when that came out in the 80s, I don't know if there was a nostalgia factor for that so long after the original Psycho. But,
0: You can't improve upon that.
1: No.
0: No. So why?
1: How about the Batman movies? Like Batman and Robin. Really, even Batman Returns was not as good as the first Batman. But Batman and Robin.
0: So you're talking about the Keaton years
1: or less George Clooney and Val Kilmer years.
0: Right. But as opposed to the Christopher Nolan, Christian Bale Batman.
1: I think all three of those are perfect.
0: So, the first Batman with Jack Nicholson.
1: Perfect.
0: Perfect.
2: Awesome. Yeah.
0: Danny DeVito and Catwoman. We're starting to go over the shark at that point. And then, Kilmer and Clooney, no.
2: The Joel Schumacher, that was not a good one.
0: Yeah. No, it's just...
1: You had Arnold Schwarzenegger as Mr. Freeze.
0: Jim Carrey as the Riddler.
1: Which seemed like good casting at the time. You thought, okay, but the movie was just campy and corny. And, and what did you have? Tommy Lee Jones as Two-Face?
0: Yes.
1: Yeah.
2: Too cartoony.
1: It was.
0: Well, the first one was cartoony to a point, but it was still really good.
2: Yeah. It's okay to be cartoony. You can do it the right way. And
1: the TV series did it the right way.
0: Yeah. That was just campy. But you couldn't release the TV series as a movie.
1: No.
0: That would have just been trash. Complete trash.
1: Yeah.
0: Well, with that, go find yourself a horrible sequel to watch this weekend.
1: Okay, all right.
0: Lots to do. State Fair of Nevada is going on.
1: Yeah.
0: The Aces at home against the Salt Lake Bees.
1: Right.
0: Tonight they got fireworks. Tomorrow, Toy Story night. Watch party for the World Cup tomorrow.
1: Yep, exactly.
0: And you'll be hanging out there.
1: Food Truck Friday tonight.
0: Food Truck Friday tonight.
1: Wait, are there any concerts this weekend? Anything?
0: Jim Gaffigan.
1: Yeah, Jim Gaffigan, the comedian, performing today.
0: I don't know about any music off the top of my head. So, well, then we'll just come back and do this Monday for my short week.
1: Yay. Yeah, what do you got? A two-day work week next week?
0: Two-day work week next week.
1: Nice.
0: Yeah, it'll be fine.
1: Have fun.
2: What do you live in Greece?
0: Sorry. Bad joke.
1: Is that what it is?
2: No, it doesn't matter. Okay. They take the whole month of August off. It's funny.
1: Really?
0: It's because it's hot as hell.
2: I know.
0: That's why. Have you been there in August?
2: No.
0: It's stupid.
2: No.
0: All right. We will join you again Monday, 6 a.m. Have a tremendous weekend.
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Good morning and happy Friday, everybody. A lot of blue sky all around us. Thank you, ELO, as we move on to Pink Floyd.

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0: Alice Cooper on Reno's Classic Rock, 105.7 KOZZ. Looking ahead to the Rolling Stones, the Spin Doctors 2, we've got Kiss on the way. We are going to rock your workday as we get closer to the weekend. It is Friday. Oh, that's such a good feeling. And Sunday night, it is the Big Harry Library with Max Volume between 7 and 9 p.m. And he's going to have a chance for you to text to win autographed copies of Engines of Demolition. 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So remember that. That's coming up this Sunday.
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2: Hi there, happy Friday. Forecaster Anthony Ramos from News 4 here with a look at your Lake Tahoe weather. Today, we have temperatures near 85 degrees with lows near 42. We'll have plenty of sunshine and light winds out of the west between 5 and 10 miles an hour. Temperatures will continue to rise throughout the rest of the weekend into next week. Enjoy your Friday.
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0: 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We'll be opening the show with the Gin Blossoms and Blues Traveler on July 16th at the Nugget Casino Resort. 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Now, I mentioned yesterday that tomorrow is Free Fishing Day in the state of Nevada. It's also Nevada Adventure Day. This event also, it coincides together, and that way your fee is waived. The entrance fee is waived to any Nevada State Park tomorrow only. 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I would imagine, too, parking, always kind of a hassle sometimes. But keep that in mind. Free to get into Nevada State Parks tomorrow. Stay with me for KISS next.
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0: Ozzy on Reno's Classic Rock, 105.7 KOZZ. There will be tears flowing from the many parents watching high school graduations this weekend. Spanish Springs and Reed High have graduations scheduled today at Lawler Event Center. Tomorrow, Wooster, Reno High, and Hug. And on Sunday, caps are going to be flying from Galena and Minogue High School grads. 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And a reason to celebrate. And PortaSub's Big Bite Bundle comes in really handy when you're trying to feed a large crew. 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The drawing is going to be set for Monday, June 15th. So make sure you do that for food. Cheap Trick, Don Henley, and Led Zeppelin on the way.
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2: Hi there, happy Friday. Forecaster Anthony Ramos from News 4 here with a look at your Lake Tahoe weather. Today, we have temperatures near 85 degrees with lows near 42. We'll have plenty of sunshine and light winds out of the west between 5 and 10 miles an hour. Temperatures will continue to rise throughout the rest of the weekend into next week. Enjoy your Friday.
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0: 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I must be thinking it's lunchtime or something, thinking about food. Well, what about a nice lunch cruise aboard the Tahoe Gal? There's only 9 days till Father's Day. This would be for Dad, too, because KOZZ and the Tahoe Gal giving you an Emerald Bay cruise for five. You can take Dad. 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I know Darren Talbot plays occasionally on the Tahoe Gal, too. 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That's a lot of money. 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

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Motley Crue, Return of Carnival of Sins tour, appearing September 23rd at the Toyota Amphitheater and September 24th and next night at the Shoreline Amphitheater. 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

0: 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Good afternoon. Happy Friday. The Reno Aces had a win last night against the Salt Lake Bees. Tonight, it's firework night. And tomorrow, Toy Story night. Sunday, a Father's Day celebration at Greater Nevada Field. Chris Payne is the ringleader and your master of fun at every game. On Sunday morning, Chris Payne will wear a different hat as he ably steers Yacht Rock from 9 a.m. until 11 a.m. on Sunday. 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And that's happening August 9th at the Grand Sierra Resort. 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
2: Hi there, happy Friday. Forecaster Anthony Ramos from News 4 here with a look at your Lake Tahoe weather. Today, we have temperatures near 85 degrees with lows near 42. We'll have plenty of sunshine and light winds out of the west between 5 and 10 miles an hour. Temperatures will continue to rise throughout the rest of the weekend into next week. Enjoy your Friday.
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0: Lover Boy, 105.7 KOZZ, a lost classic from their self-titled debut album from 1980. Lover Boy, the kid is hot tonight. Yes. 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

0: 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Yesterday, Bryan Adams kicked off the Toronto portion of the World Cup Soccer with a free concert playing Summer of 69. Good afternoon. I'm Pam. A weekend is just ahead with lots to do, and we might as well get used to the 90s for highs this weekend. The State Fair of Nevada is on today, tomorrow too, at the Reno Livestock Event Center. In Fernley, it's Monster X with monster trucks galore. Also, baseball at Greater Nevada Field with the Reno Aces playing the Salt Lake City Bees. And of course, tomorrow, Toy Story Night, Father's Day celebration coming up on Sunday. 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
2: News 4 Chief Meteorologist Matt Monroe with your Reno forecast. Average high this time of year is about 82. Today, we go way above that and should top out at 90 degrees by the afternoon. Lots of sun, easterly winds 5 to 10. Tonight is clear, dry, and actually mild. Lows down to 60. Have a terrific day.
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0: John Fogerty on Reno's Classic Rock, 105.7 KOZZ, center field, thinking baseball, thinking playing. It's almost the weekend. My name is Pam. We're going to come back in moments with Tom Petty, also Judas Priest and more. Plus, Max Volume in next with the Workforce Free Ride between 2 and 7. He's going to take us straight into the weekend. Also, coming up tomorrow, I will be in. Yeah, sometimes I come in on the weekends too. So I will talk at you tomorrow between 10 and 3. Hope you have a great, safe weekend. Bye-bye.
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0: 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So how's everybody doing? How we doing? How's everybody feeling?
1: Looking for fun and feeling groovy.
0: Oh, good. 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
1: Ba-da-da-da-da-da.
0: Yeah.
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0: Oh, feeling groovy is awesome, man. You know what? How much do we need?
2: A little babble, do ya?
0: No, wait a minute. How much do we need?
2: A little babble, do ya?
0: Oh, that's good to know. Wow, and what would Tarzan say? Oh, it sounds like it's Friday to me. Yeah, Tarzan. Here's Triumph.

0: down and kryptonite featuring the late, great, dearly beloved Brad Arnold. 105.7 KOZZ Windows Classic Rock. Judas Priest before that. Triumph, Bad Company, and Journey getting us going here. It's Friday, man. Friday in the biggest little city in the world. So much going on. There's a fair. Hey, there's a fair going on. There's going to be rides and cotton candy and corn dogs. Not only that, the Reno Aces last night. Incredible game out there at Greater Nevada Field. Man, it was a good one. And that Tim Tawa, wow, he blasted out another. He's just like the home run king. Boy, the Vegas Golden Knights, I was just looking at it. They didn't do so well last night. Yeah, so right now, the Stanley Cup. Yeah, the Canes are up 3-2. Wow, man. Looked like that was going to be all Golden Knights when it started. Now, the Knicks and the Spurs. Game 5. San Antonio coming up tomorrow at 5:30 p.m. Lots of sports. And tomorrow, fishing, free fishing day. Man, lots going on. Lots going on. Let's get into it. Let's hop in. Let's go to the weekend. We got ZZ Top, Pearl Jam, and the Ramones up next on KOZZ.
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4: News 4 Chief Meteorologist Matt Monroe with your Reno forecast. Average high this time of year is about 82. Today, we go way above that and should top out at 90 degrees by the afternoon. Lots of sun. Easterly winds 5 to 10. Tonight is clear, dry, and actually mild. Lows down to 60. Have a terrific day.
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0: 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Peter Gabriel before that, and start things out with ZZ Top. So, hey, everybody. Father's Day is coming up on the first day of summer. The summer solstice, June 21st, a Sunday. Also, Father's Day. Be a good time to hop on a boat and take a three and a half hour cruise. Off to an island in Emerald Bay. You can do it with the Tahoe Gal. Why don't you go online and book yourself a cruise right now, because it's a good time. Don't threaten me with a good time. It's a good time. Tahoe Gal, plus they have entertainment like Darren Talbot sings songs. 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So here's what we're doing. We're going to give away an Emerald Bay cruise for five. Take Dad. 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It's a good time. It goes out of Tahoe City, a 3.5 hour cruise on down to Emerald Bay. Nothing like it. Do some living. Time to get living. That's right. With dear old Dad. 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
1: 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Tune in for tons of twisted terror, a movie music madness tune from a Will Ferrell comedy, and a song we just don't understand from Rick Derringer. And of course, I'll find time to spin your favorite tunes from Zeppelin and all the rest. And of course, I'll be checking those insane emails you send me. Get your head out of the noose. You're not a professional. 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
1: What if 5.7 kids need to win those classic rock and baby ain't sent nothing yet. 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

0: I'll be the flame. One of 5.7 KOZ is Windows Classic Rock. It's Cheap Trick. Had the Knack in there. Oh, the skinny tie band. Knack. The Knack. Tesla, Bachman Turner, Overdone. And we also had Phil Collins start things out. And the saga of the air tonight. So, get this. Whether you're going to watch the game, sitting around with your friends watching the game, or maybe you're heading out to go fishing, whatever you're doing, you're going to get hungry, okay? Here's a good idea. Grab your smartphone, because it's a smartphone. 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Do it today, do it tomorrow, do it the next day. Ah, summer tastes better with Porta Subs. I'm on a 5.7 KLZ Minos Classic Rock. Coming back in a moment, what there's going to be Thin Lizzy, Aerosmith, and Pearl Jam. 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
4: News 4 Chief Meteorologist Matt Monroe with your Reno forecast. Average high this time of year is about 82. Today, we go way above that and should top out at 90 degrees by the afternoon. Lots of sun. Easterly winds 5 to 10. Tonight is clear, dry, and actually mild. Lows down to 60. Have a terrific day.
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0: 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Happy Friday, everybody.
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0: 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A Max Volume. Happy Friday, everybody. Man, we got a Friday night going on. And so much to go do. There's a fair. Hop in the car, let's go to the fair. There'll be rides and corn dogs. Jim Gaffigan is serving up the laughs. Some good laughing you'll get in over the GSR tonight. Keith Urban, outdoors at the Nugget Event Center in Victorian Square. Monster Trucks tomorrow. And the Aces. The Aces out there at Greater Nevada Field with the Salt Lake Bees. Birthdays today, Kenny Wayne Shepherd. First came to town. Kenny Wayne first met him, first came to town with his dad when he was 16 years old. Played a show at the Del Mar Station. Just crushed it, okay? Kenny Wayne Shepherd's turning 49 today. Wow. How'd that happen? Jeez, that snuck up on us, huh? Gomer Pyle is having a birthday today, so let's say it together. Well, golly. And Marv Albert, the voice of the New York Knicks, is 85 today. Oh, good times. Coming back, there's going to be Don Henley, Billy Squire, and a lost classic from Genesis right here on KOZZ.
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5: Hi there, happy Friday. Forecaster Anthony Ramos from News 4 here with a look at your Lake Tahoe weather. Today, we have temperatures near 85 degrees with lows near 42. We'll have plenty of sunshine and light winds out of the west between 5 and 10 miles an hour. Temperatures will continue to rise throughout the rest of the weekend into next week. Enjoy your Friday.
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0: 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I pity the man who chooses too petty to party. 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
5: 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June 5th in Truckee, June 13th at Longley in Reno, June 20th at Robb Drive, June 27th in Carson City. 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
0: Max Volume from Butcher Boy Meats. Dad deserves a great steak. Spoil Dad this Father's Day with hand-cut steaks from Butcher Boy. 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